0: and did survive. It is unclear, though, whether the bystander was struck by Best's gunfire or during the exchange of gunfire.
1: Yeah, President Trump was inside the White House at the time of the attack. The shooting comes after a gunman was arrested at the White House Correspondents' Dinner last month in a separate incident. Relentless storms continue to drench millions in the southern U.S., and it's been, well, a cool, unofficial start to the summer season in the busy Northeast. Fox Weather's Jay Menar's on the New Jersey shores, Point Pleasant Boardwalk.
2: Temperatures were in the 50s the last 2 days. We call this the unofficial kickoff to summer, but boy, it didn't feel anything like it. And folks are getting out there to at least take a look at the water. Those temperatures are still in the 50s, so nobody's getting in. In fact, we have double red flags on the beaches this weekend because of a high risk of rip currents. So dangerous, especially too, with the lifeguards not on their stands just yet. But we'll see improvements, and it's already started. Our cold front kicking offshore, and with that, we are warming things up.
1: Now, AAA expects a record of 37 million Americans to travel 50 miles or more. That despite gas prices spiking recently. The company places Monday's national average at $4.51 for a gallon of regular. I'm Tom Graham, and this is Fox News.
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2: 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Mainly cloudy skies expected tonight with a low of 57. Winds out of the east around 5 miles an hour. Cloudy skies expected tomorrow. Slight chance of thunderstorms. High temperatures reach up to 81. Mainly cloudy skies tomorrow night. Chance of thunderstorms. Lows dip down to about 62. I'm staff meteorologist Derek Height. Right now, 75.
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1: Military response. I'm Paul Stevens, Fox News. U.S. forces conducting self-defense strikes in southern Iran today. This coming from CENTCOM tonight. Targets included missile launch sites and Iranian boats attempting to lay down mines. This, as President Trump promises a deal with Iran will address its nuclear program, claiming it will be stronger than the nuclear deal negotiated under the Obama White House. Fox's Jeff Paul in Dubai.
2: The framework is said to be 90 to 95% complete. Iran would reportedly give up its stockpile of enriched uranium, stop enriching it, and help reopen the strait, and agree to broader regional ceasefire. In exchange, Iran would get sanction relief, a gradual easing of the U.S. blockade, and broader economic normalization. Iran's president, Masoud Pezeshkian, says any negotiation will not compromise the country's dignity.

0: pride. Now, President Trump also says that if they do get this deal between the U.S. and Iran across the line, that he would like to see more countries in the Middle East sign up for the Abraham Accords and normalize their relations with Israel.
1: And Texas Senator Ted Cruz in a post on X saying it would be a disastrous mistake, using his words, quote unquote, if Iran is allowed to enrich uranium and control these Strait of Hormuz. A senior U.S. official, meantime, telling Fox News Hezbollah has ignored repeated requests to stop firing at Israel, including a recent ultimatum. Meantime, it is, of course, Memorial Day. Numerous ceremonies and events around the country honoring the nation's fallen military. President Trump participating in the annual wreath-laying ceremony at the Tomb of the Unknown Soldier at Arlington National Cemetery. Secretary of War Pete Hegseth.
2: With every salute, with every ceremony, with every parade, with every prayer, every day and every year, we remember.
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1: Democratic National Committee Chair Ken Martin now facing calls to step down after he released the party's 2024 election autopsy. Fox's Bill Malugin.
7: Some Democrats have complained that the report didn't even mention the words Gaza or Israel or make any mention of President Biden's disastrous decision to run for a second term. But Martin still has some support within the party. Kamala Harris lost every single swing state in that 2024 election. And some of the conclusions from the autopsy report as to why that happened is that she ignored rural America, mishandled Latinos, and that the entire Democratic brand as a whole was weak.
1: Meantime, Maryland Democratic Senator Chris Van Hollen on Fox News Sunday calling the report, quote, shoddy and incomplete, but did say Martin should have released it earlier in the year. A Kentucky congressman who lost a high-profile primary may not be finished.
8: Less than a week after losing a Republican primary to a Trump-backed challenger, outgoing Kentucky Congressman Thomas Massey has already filed the paperwork to run for Congress again in 2028, a move aimed at keeping his options open. Massey posting on X, he filed with the Federal Election Commission, allowing him to raise funds to continue political operations, supporting his current position and a potential future candidacy, adding he hasn't made a final decision about which office to seek if he runs. Massey has clashed with the president on several issues, including the conflict with Iran and the Epstein files. President Trump has continued to publicly criticize him, even after Massey's loss to retired Navy SEAL Ed Galrine last week. Lisa Brady, Fox News.
1: Residents in a troubled Seattle neighborhood reaching their breaking point, erecting homemade barricades across their street. After a weekend surge of gun violence, online video showing roads blocked by piles of dirt, concrete, and gravel. Locals say the city's not doing enough. The mayor's office there calling the violence deeply unsettling and saying they are meeting with those area residents. I'm Paul Stevens. This is Fox News.
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1: The U.S. military launching fresh strikes. I'm Kevin Uretsky, Fox News. The Pentagon today targeting southern Iran with so-called defensive strikes, according to CENTCOM. Fox News has learned the latest strikes not an effort to break the fragile ceasefire with Tehran. Meanwhile, President Trump speaking on Memorial Day at Arlington National Cemetery, honoring fallen U.S. service members.
2: In 250 years, America's heroes have saved more lives, freed more captives, accomplished more good, and spread more hope than any other people at any time in the history of the world.
1: In particular, the president taking time today to praise the 13 Americans killed during Operation Epic Fury in Iran. Meanwhile, the president also claimed on social media today that peace talks with Iran were proceeding nicely, but the Iranians not as upbeat.
3: Despite some optimistic statements from the Trump administration over the past several days, Tehran is painting a murkier picture. Iran's foreign ministry says the only focus for now is ending the conflict. President Trump adding another layer to the discussions by demanding the Middle Eastern nations join the Abraham Accords, linking the initiative from his first term, which aims to broker normalization with Israel to a potential peace deal with Iran. The president specifically naming Saudi Arabia, Qatar, Pakistan, Turkey, Egypt, and Jordan. And those talks are widening around the region. Today, Iran's parliamentary speaker and foreign minister arrived in Doha, Qatar, for talks on ending the conflict.
1: That's Fox's Ashley Webster in Tel Aviv, Israel. Hezbollah has ignored repeated requests to stop firing at Israel. That's according to a senior U.S. official speaking to Fox News. Since April the 17th, Hezbollah militants in Lebanon have fired over 1,000 drones and over 700 rockets to try and derail ongoing peace negotiations. 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
2: The Justice Department claims that this Saturday's shooting at a White House checkpoint is further justification for President Trump's proposed ballroom. Fox's Mike Emanuel is in Washington.
3: In a court filing, the DOJ points to the need for, quote, a singular vital national security facility will provide a safe haven from attackers. After a gunman was killed shooting at a Secret Service checkpoint near the White House. Although some Republicans oppose authorizing $1 billion in Secret Service money for the White House ballroom, House Speaker Mike Johnson is joining the president in expressing gratitude for the Secret Service taking swift action. The gunman has been identified as 21-year-old Nasir Best, who was well known to law enforcement. Secret Service agents took him out after authorities say he pulled out a revolver and opened fire near the White House.
2: At least one bystander was hit and wounded. Agents had had previous run-ins with the late suspect. And tomorrow we will definitively find out who will be the Senate candidate for the Republicans in Texas.
4: It's the final stretch of a brutal Republican primary for U.S. Senate in Texas. Incumbent Texas Senator John Cornyn.
5: President Trump has called me a friend and a good man.
4: In a new interview with Fox, Cornyn is brushing off Trump's support for his opponent, pointing out that he votes with the president 99% of the time, and it's voters who will ultimately decide the race.
6: We have to unite. We have a common enemy, James Tallarico, who is extremely radical.
4: Paxton is feeling wind in his sails with Trump's support. He says Texas Republicans need to get behind him to defeat Democrat James Tallarico this fall.
2: Again, that is Fox's Bill Malusian reporting. I'm Kevin Uretsky, and this is Fox News.
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9: Here's a look at your weather forecast powered by weatherology.com. Lows dip down to about 57 tonight under partly cloudy skies. Winds out of the east around 5 miles an hour. Chance of thunderstorms tomorrow. High temperatures reach up to 79. Cloudy skies expected. Mainly cloudy skies expected tomorrow night. Chance for storms. Lows dip down to about 62. I'm staff meteorologist Derek Height. Currently, it's 67 degrees.

0: Keoghan, who famously potentially cheated on Sabrina Carpenter, was in an interview, like, podcast situation, and he basically denied those allegations, but I don't know who we should believe. Sabrina wrote a few songs about it. Like, I'm kind of on her side.
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1: Strikes. I'm Ted Lindner, Fox News. The Pentagon targeting southern Iran today with so-called defensive strikes. Fox's Mike Emanuel with the details.
2: U.S. forces conducted self-defense strikes in southern Iran to protect troops from threats posed by Iranian forces. That's according to U.S. Central Command. Targets included missile launch sites and Iranian boats attempting to lay mines. The U.S. military also struck a surface-to-air missile site in Bandar Abbas that was targeting U.S. warplanes. It comes as the U.S. signals it is making progress on a peace deal with Iran. That agreement would reportedly include an immediate opening of the Strait of Hormuz.
1: Fox News has learned the latest strikes were not an effort to break the fragile ceasefire with Tehran. President Trump speaking today on Memorial Day at Arlington National Cemetery, honoring fallen U.S. service members.
3: In 250 years, America's heroes have saved more lives, freed more captives, accomplished more good, and spread more hope than any other people at any time in the history of the world.
1: The president particularly praising the 13 Americans killed during Operation Epic Fury. Houston Astros right-hander Tatsuya Imai and two relievers combined on a no-hitter in a 9-0 victory at Globe Life Field in Arlington over the Texas Rangers on Monday night. It was the first Major League Baseball no-hitter since Shota Imanaga and two Chicago Cubs relievers combined on a 12-0 win over Pittsburgh back on September 4th, 2024. And the NBA Finals will feature the New York Knicks this year as they have completed a 4-game sweep against the Cleveland Cavaliers, winning game 4 tonight in Cleveland, 130-93. It's the first trip to the NBA Finals for the New York Knicks since 1999. I'm Ted Lindner, and this is Fox News.
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1: Well, the Justice Department claims this past Saturday shooting at a White House checkpoint further justified

0: Occasion for President Trump's proposed ballroom. Fox's Mike Emanuel is in Washington with more.
1: In a court filing, the DOJ points to the need for, quote, a singular vital national security facility will provide a safe haven from attackers. After a gunman was killed shooting at a Secret Service checkpoint near the White House. Although some Republicans oppose authorizing $1 billion in Secret Service money for the White House ballroom. House Speaker Mike Johnson is joining the president in expressing gratitude for the Secret Service taking swift action. The gunman has been identified as 21-year-old Nasir Best, who was well known to law enforcement. Secret Service agents took him out after authorities say he pulled out a revolver and opened fire near the White House.
0: At least one bystander was hit and wounded. Agents had two previous run-ins with the suspect. Businesses along the East Coast say the summer's off to a rough start after rainy weather put a damper on Memorial Day crowds. Fox 29 Philadelphia's Ellen Kulajay reports from Atlantic City in southern New Jersey.
2: We talked to a lot of business owners here on the Atlantic City Boardwalk, and they say some years they can make a lot of money, like so much so that they depend on this for the rest of the season, but not this year. I mean, it has been rainy, dreary, chilly, just miserable. Now, the small crowds have not been great for business at any of the shore points. And even though a lot of people were finally getting out of the house after a lot of rain, it still wasn't enough to make up the money that a lot of businesses say they've lost this weekend. Business owners say they're hoping that next weekend will be a lot better. They have an air show coming to Atlantic City, and the forecast looks a lot warmer, a lot sunnier.
0: Temperatures in the Northeast forecast to climb into the 80s this week, but expected to drop back down as the weekend begins. I'm Ted Lindner. And this is Fox News.
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0: 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I'm Erin. Stay tuned. I've got some more music coming up.
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1: After my accident, people warned me to slow down. I said, I don't know how. 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

Journey, kicking things off tonight with Don't Stop Believing. I'm John Laurenti. Welcome you and I back at it for a short work week. Yeah, only 4 days this week. Hope you had a fantastic Memorial Day weekend. And I expect that you took a moment at some point over the long weekend to remember those who sacrificed their lives so we can enjoy the freedoms that we get every single day. Here's Olivia Dean with Man I Need.

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0: Hozier and Too Sweet. I'm sure a lot of us overindulged on some sweets over the weekend. Stay right where you are. I've got more music coming your way next.
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0: at a minimum, simultaneously sign on to the Abraham Accords. The president is even floating the idea of Iran joining those accords once a peace deal is reached.
1: South Korea's military says North Korea has launched multiple close-range ballistic missiles toward the sea Tuesday. This was the latest of North Korea's show of force involving, and the first since April 8, 19th, when it was said to have fired short-range missiles in a demonstration of cluster bomb warheads. 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
1: Voters go to the polls today in Texas to cast ballots in a Republican runoff for a U.S. Senate seat. A preview from Fox's Tanya J. Powers.
15: Texas Attorney General Ken Paxton faces off against Senator John Cornyn in a primary race, which has become a closely watched test of whether President Trump's backing will unseat another congressional incumbent. Cornyn and Paxton were the two top vote-getters in the March 3rd primary. Cornyn was elected to the Senate in 2002, and Paxton was elected as state attorney general in 2014. Just days ahead of the election, Paxton received an endorsement from President Trump in a race that has become one of the most expensive on record. The winner of the primary will face Democrat James Tallarico, a Texas state legislator and seminarian, in the general election in November. Tanya J. Powers, Fox News.
1: A Kentucky congressman who lost his primary on Tuesday may not be finished running.
16: Less than a week after losing a Republican primary to a Trump-backed challenger, outgoing Kentucky Congressman Thomas Massie has already filed the paperwork to run for Congress again in 2028, a move aimed at keeping his options open. Massie posting on X, he filed with the Federal Election Commission, allowing him to raise funds to continue political operations, supporting his current position and a potential future candidacy, adding he hasn't made a final decision about which office to seek if he runs. Massie has clashed with the president on several issues, including the conflict with Iran and the Epstein files. President Trump has continued to publicly criticize him, even after Massie's loss to retired Navy SEAL Ed Galrine last week. Lisa Brady, Fox News.
1: Jazz saxophonist Sonny Rollins, who played alongside Miles Davis, John Coltrane, and others, has died at the age of 95. Rollins, who was born in New York City in 1930, released more than 60 albums over his multi-decade career. He's awarded the National Medal of the Arts in 2010. Spokeswoman says he died Monday at his home in Woodstock, New York. Sonny Rollins was 95. I'm Sue Guzman. This is Fox News.
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0: If there's one thing you can do every day, it's be kind. I'll tell you more after we hear from Michael Jackson. Right now, it's Miley with Flowers.
1: We were

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1: Delivering more strikes, I'm Ted Lindner, Fox News. The Pentagon targeting southern Iran on Monday near the Strait of Hormuz. Fox's Mike Emanuel with the details.
2: U.S. forces conducted self-defense strikes in southern Iran to protect troops from threats posed by Iranian forces. That's according to U.S. Central Command. Targets included missile launch sites and Iranian boats attempting to lay mines. The U.S. military also struck a surface-to-air missile site in Bandar Abbas that was targeting U.S. warplanes. It comes as the U.S. signals it is making progress on a peace deal with Iran. That agreement would reportedly include an immediate opening of the Strait of Hormuz.
1: Fox News has learned the latest strike's not an effort to break the fragile ceasefire with Tehran. Texans going to head to the polls today to choose which Republican will face Democrat James Tallarico in November. Incumbent Senator John Cornyn facing a challenge from Trump-backed Texas Attorney General Ken Paxton. More on this from Fox TV affiliate KTBC, Fox 7 Austin's Rudy Kosky.
3: Early voting, which ended this past Friday, indicates a few Tuesday surprises are still in play. Republicans had the most early voters, with almost 830,000 casting a ballot last week. Democrats had a big drop-off after a big turnout in March, which at the time outpaced the GOP. The GOP Senate nomination remains the main driver to the polls. Initial early vote turnout numbers for the GOP runoff ballot indicate the bulk of those who voted last week also voted back in March. A county-by-county analysis also shows strong turnout in urban areas.
1: And the New York Knicks headed to the NBA Finals for the first time since 1999 as they knocked off the Cleveland Cavaliers in the Eastern Conference Finals and completed a four-game sweep in Cleveland Monday night, 130-93. 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

0: released more than 60 albums over his multi-decade career. He was awarded the National Medal of the Arts back in 2010. Sonny Rollins, dead at the age of 95. The Justice Department arguing that this past Saturday's shooting at a White House checkpoint is further justification that President Trump's proposed ballroom is needed. Fox's Mike Emanuel in Washington with more.
1: In a court filing, the DOJ points to the need for, quote, a singular vital national security facility will provide a safe haven from attackers. After a gunman was killed shooting at a Secret Service checkpoint near the White House. Although some Republicans oppose authorizing $1 billion in Secret Service money for the White House ballroom, House Speaker Mike Johnson is joining the president in expressing gratitude for the Secret Service taking swift action. The gunman has been identified as 21-year-old Nasir Best, who was well known to law enforcement. Secret Service agents took him out after authorities say he pulled out a revolver and opened fire near the White House.
0: At least one bystander was hit and wounded. Agents had two previous run-ins with the suspect as well. South Korea's military saying North Korea has launched multiple close-range ballistic missiles towards the sea on Tuesday. This was North Korea's latest show of force and the first since April 19th, a little over a month ago, when it is said to have fired short-range missiles in a demonstration of cluster bomb warheads. South Korea says it's been in communication with the U.S. and Japan about this latest incident. I'm Ted Lindner. This is Fox News.
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It's Olivia Dean and Man I Need, and it's Liz and Chris. It is a Tuesday. I know it feels like a Monday for most of us, but it's really a Tuesday morning. Time for the Tuesday.

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0: Okay, that's in 7 minutes. 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

0: Benson Boone, sorry, I'm here for someone else. And it's Liz and Chris on your Tuesday morning. Let's see what's on Tuesday Night TV. Fox is new with Farmer Wants a Wife and Bear Grylls is running wild. It's WWE Night on the CW. CBS's all reruns with the various NCIS shows. ABC has three RJ Decker reruns. And NBC has NBA playoff basketball. Some of the movies on tonight, American Sniper. That turned out to be a pretty good movie. That's the movie on AMC tonight. Oh, this was huge. John Wick is the movie TNT tonight. The School of Rock, that's the movie on Paramount tonight. Oh, I think I know what Liz is watching tonight. What? Iron Man 3.
1: Yes.
0: That's the movie on FX tonight.
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1: Good morning. It's 58 degrees right now at 6 a.m. I'm Gary Cadance reporting KFBD live and local news. And before we check the news, let's take a look at our KFBD Skyscan weather forecast. Mostly cloudy today with a chance of showers and thunderstorms this afternoon and a high near 79. Chance of showers and thunderstorms tonight. Overnight low about 62 and then partly sunny Wednesday with a high near 82. And we'll take a complete look at Skyscan weather following this news report. Memorial Day on Monday marked the beginning of what the Missouri State Highway Patrol is calling the 100 deadliest days, emphasizing the increase in fatal crashes during this time of the year. The patrol is paying close attention to some of the leading factors, and some of them may surprise the public. While driving intoxicated is high on the list, there are other circumstances law enforcement has noticed. In a study breaking down crash-level circumstances between Memorial Day and Labor Day, it found failing to yield was one of the top recurring causes of crashes with serious injuries. Other reasons high on the list include following too closely, distracted driving, improper lane changes, excessive speed, driving too fast for road conditions, and failure to obey signs and signals. Between Memorial Day and Labor Day last year, 283 people were killed in car crashes in Missouri. In total, there were nearly 36,000 crashes on interstates throughout Missouri. More than 5,000 of those were teen drivers. Now that Memorial Weekend has passed, don't think it that fun in the outdoors is over at Fort Leonard Wood. It's not over. It's just getting started. They will be pandemonium in the park this Saturday at the Outdoor Adventure Center. Here's Nia Dickinson of the Fort Wood Division of Family and Morale Welfare and Recreation.
2: We're going to have an ultimate showdown at the paintball field at Outdoor Adventure Center. 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That phone number is 573-596-4223.
1: Paintballs start flying at 10 o'clock Saturday morning at the Outdoor Adventure Center on Fort Leonard Wood. Well, this is a week for the 41st annual rodeo in Licking, Missouri. The 2026 Licking Chamber of Commerce Rodeo will be taking place

0: URA and ACRA sanctioned bull riding. A community parade will be taking place in the downtown area this Saturday afternoon at 2 o'clock, and the downtown area will be sporting many vendors to check out. The parade theme this year is Saddle Up for the Red, White, and Blue. Rodeo ticket prices are $10 for adults and $5 for children, age of 6 through 11. 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Licking City Hall, RJL Friend Lumber. Friday is Military Appreciation Night at the rodeo, with all active duty military personnel admitted to the rodeo action for free with the presentation of a military ID. Retired military and spouses will be admitted for half price. For more information, you can call Rhonda Mitchell-Turner at 573-201-6681. The time is nearing to apply for the Missouri Senior Property Tax Freeze. The freeze allows eligible seniors to cap the assessment level on their primary residence, preventing property tax bills from rising due to escalating home values. The Pulaski County Collector's Office is reminding property owners in the county that only a few days are left to apply this year. Here's Pulaski County Collector Terry Mitchell.
1: This is basically our second year and our first renewal round for the senior tax freeze. The deadline to apply either as a new senior tax freeze or as the renewal, that will need to be done by May the 29th.
0: She says if you return the application form in person, the collector's office will notarize your signature at no cost to you.
1: On renewals, you can just bring those to our office. Girls in the office can notarize those for you. So if you have a problem getting someone to do that, or if there's a fee to do that, we will do the notary in our office at no cost.
0: If you don't have an application form, no problem. Forms are available in the collector's office inside the Pulaski County Courthouse in Waynesville. Individuals must be 62 years or older by December 31st of the initial credit year, own the home, have a legal equitable interest, use it as a primary residence, and be the individual responsible for paying the real estate taxes. Waynesville R6 Schools and their food provider, OPA, are partnering to provide free meals through a drive-through service during summer school. Now, the meals will be available through a drive-through service on the 9th grade center stadium side of the Waynesville High School campus between 2:30 and 3:30 in the afternoon on June 5th, 12th, 18th, and 26th. Each bag will contain 2 breakfasts and 2 lunches for each child who has registered. All community children ages birth to 18 are eligible to receive the free lunches regardless of their family's income. And a child does not have to be enrolled in summer school to receive the free food. Contact the Waynesville School District to pre-register for the pre-June summer meals. And to fill out an easy registration form, you can go online to the school district's website. Joshua Anthony Trotter of Rejoice Road in the Richland area has been arraigned in Pulaski County Associate Circuit Court in Waynesville on the Class E felony of assault in the third degree. Court documents signed by Pulaski County Prosecuting Attorney Jeff Thomas allege that on or about May 11th, Trotter knowingly caused physical injury to a confidential victim by choking her and hitting her, and that Trotter was responsible for the conduct of another woman by aiding her in the planning of the offense. The documents allege that he is a prior offender, having been found guilty in Pulaski County Circuit Court in 2009 of robbery in the first degree, and in 2019 of burglary in the first degree. Joshua Anthony Trotter entered a not guilty plea to the charge, and Judge Kevin Hillman ordered him

0: to personally appear for a council status hearing today and a preliminary hearing June the 16th. Meanwhile, Joseph Matthew Trotter of the Powellville Outer Road in the Richland area has been arraigned on 5 felony counts of tampering with a victim to dissuade the victim not to assist in the prosecution in domestic assaults on 4 separate occasions, on or about January 23rd, on or about March 16th, on or about April 22nd, and on or about April 29th. Court documents signed by prosecuting attorney Jeff Thomas label Trotter as a prior and persistent felony offender, having been found guilty in Pulaski County Circuit Court of the felony of possession of a controlled substance in 2002, and having been found guilty of the felony of unlawful possession of a firearm in 2018. At his court arraignment, Joseph Matthew Trotter entered not guilty pleas to all charges. Judge Kevin Hillman ordered him to personally appear in court for a counsel status hearing today and a preliminary hearing June the 16th. Well, let's ring today's lunch bell and see what we will find out. And today the call is being answered because the senior centers are back in operation after the day off yesterday at the Waynesville St. Robert Senior Center. They'll be serving a Memorial Day lunch of hot dogs or hamburgers, bun, baked beans, potato salad, apple cobbler, and milk. It's beef goulash at the Warren Senior Center in Richland, served with garlic bread, peas, fruit, and milk. The Crocker Senior Center will be serving hamburgers on a bun, roasted potatoes, macaroni salad, fruit, and milk. At the Dixon Senior Center, it's baked pork chop, biscuit, potatoes with white gravy, black-eyed peas, garden salad, fruit, and 2% milk. And at the Iberia Senior Center, they'll be serving their regular Tuesday offering of meatloaf and gravy, biscuit, mashed potatoes, broccoli, fruit, and milk. Let's take a look now at our KFPD Skyscan weather forecast. Mostly cloudy today with a chance of showers and thunderstorms this afternoon and a high near 79. A chance of showers and thunderstorms tonight, overnight low 62. Partly sunny on Wednesday with a high near 82. Mostly cloudy Wednesday night, low around 64. On Thursday, a chance of showers with thunderstorms also possible after 4 in the afternoon, mostly cloudy, high near 82. A chance of thunderstorms before 7 o'clock Thursday night, and then a chance of showers after 1 a.m., mostly cloudy overnight with a low about 65. Showers are likely Friday, with thunderstorms also possible after 1 in the afternoon, mostly cloudy with a high near 78. Friday night, a chance of showers before 1 in the morning. Mostly cloudy, low about 62. Saturday, a chance of showers and thunderstorms. Otherwise, partly sunny with a high near 80. Mostly cloudy Saturday night, low about 60. Partly sunny on Sunday with a high near 79. Partly cloudy Sunday night, low about 58. Mostly sunny on Monday. That's the first day of June with a high near 80. Currently, we have a temperature of 59 degrees in the Fort Wood area. And there you have the live and local newscast at 6 a.m. on KFBD 97.9 FM. I'm Gary Canance reporting.
1: A warning from Iran's supreme leader. I'm Dave Anthony, Fox News. Mojtaba Khamenei put out a statement that American military bases in the Middle East are no longer safe. as negotiations continue.
2: This is, it's either going to be a good deal or there isn't going to be one.
1: Secretary of State Marco Rubio telling reporters on his flight to Armenia they have to reopen the Strait of Hormuz for shipping as President Trump keeps demanding Iran give up enriched uranium in a nuclear agreement. Despite the ceasefire, the U.S. did go on the attack again.
3: Airstrikes against southern Iran near the Strait of Hormuz. CENTCOM says these strikes were defensive in nature and went after mine-laying vessels along with a surface-to-air missile position. These were the first U.S. strikes that have targeted Iran since early May. A spokesperson for Iran's armed forces said any new aggression will be met with a far more severe response.
1: Fox's Trey Yingston in Tel Aviv as Israel hits Iran-backed Hezbollah militants harder in Lebanon, calling up more troops with Prime Minister Benjamin Netanyahu saying in a TikTok video,
4: "What this requires of us now is to increase the blows, to increase the intensity. We will smite them with overwhelming force."
1: Lebanon state media reports 12 people were killed in a village after an Israeli strike targeting Hezbollah infrastructure. Some people have been allowed back home around Garden Grove, California, as the risk of toxic chemical explosion has subsided, though others are still evacuated near a storage tank that had dangerously overheated. There's still a threat of a leak or a fire. The polls will open in most of Texas next hour for a runoff. Fox's Tanya J. Powers has more.
5: Texas Attorney General Ken Paxton faces off against Senator John Cornyn in a primary race, which has become a closely watched test of whether President Trump's backing will unseat another congressional incumbent. Cornyn and Paxton were the two top vote-getters in the March 3rd primary. Cornyn was elected to the Senate in 2002, and Paxton was elected as state attorney general in 2014.
1: The president endorsed Paxton last week. Whoever wins will face Democrat James Tallarico in November. 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
1: The primary runoff today in Texas comes months after Republicans did a controversial congressional redistricting to help the GOP win more House seats in November in Texas. It's led other states to redistrict also to help Democrats and Republicans. South Carolina may finalize its plan today.
7: Over the weekend, a plan to redistrict the state's congressional map made it through a second reading in the South Carolina State Senate. Today, a third and final reading is expected. An agreement on a map that eliminates the state's one Democratic district held by James Clyburn could happen by tonight. It's not a done deal. Early voting in the June primaries begins today, and absentee ballots have already been sent out. When several Republican senators initially voted against returning to debate redistricting after their session ended in May, one of them, Senator Shane Massey, called redistricting risky and said it could backfire, resulting in votes for two Democratic representatives rather than just one. Jessica Rosenthal, Fox News.
1: On Wall Street, stocks could make big gains after a long holiday weekend on top of Friday's surge that lifted the Dow to a record high close. In the NBA playoffs, the Knicks keep winning. It's 11 straight games now, sweeping their way into the finals.
8: The New York Knicks advanced to the NBA Finals for the first time in 27 years when they beat the Cavaliers in Cleveland last night, 130-93. Six consecutive double-digit road wins in these playoffs by the Knicks, who one season ago lost in the Eastern Conference Finals and then fired head coach Tom Thibodeau and replaced him with Mike Brown.
9: Obviously, this opportunity came up, and from afar, I just felt that this team was ready.
8: New York will wait around for the championship round to begin. The finals start June 3rd. Today is May 26th. The Western Conference Finals tie two games apiece between the reigning champion Thunder and the Spurs. They play Game 5 tonight in Oklahoma City. Whoever wins this series will have home court advantage in the finals versus the Knicks.
1: That's Fox's Jared Max. On the ice, Carolina beat Montreal in overtime 3-2, giving the Hurricanes a 2-1 lead in the NHL Eastern Conference Final. I'm Dave Anthony. This is Fox News.
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0: It's Olivia Dean and So Easy, and it's Liz and Chris. Tuesday morning, so it's time for the two-question quiz. Here's Liz.
1: All right, Chris, first question. Who did the guy who founded chiropractic say he learned it from?
0: Kangaroos.
1: Ghosts.
0: Ghosts?
1: Ghosts, yeah. That's where he says he got it from. Mm-hmm. And finally, more importantly, Chris, who invented bra clasps?
0: Seriously?
1: Yep, that's the one.
0: Santa Claus.
1: Surprisingly, Mark Twain.
0: What?
1: Yeah, he made them for suspenders, but, you know, things change. Yeah.
0: Okay, and that's the two-question quiz.
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1: Good morning. It is 62 degrees now at 7 a.m. I'm Gary Canance reporting KFBD live and local news. And before we check the news, let's take a look at our KFBD Skyscan weather forecast. Mostly cloudy today with clouds rolling in from the southeast, an unusual direction for Missouri. A chance of showers and thunderstorms this afternoon, and a high near 79 degrees today. A chance of showers and thunderstorms tonight, mostly cloudy. Overnight low about 62, and then partly sunny on Wednesday with a high near 82. And we'll take a complete look at Skyscan weather following this news report. Memorial Day on Monday marked the beginning of what the Missouri State Highway Patrol is calling the 100 deadliest days, emphasizing the increase in fatal crashes during this time of the year. The patrol is paying close attention to some of the leading factors, and some of them may surprise the public. While driving intoxicated is certainly high on the list, there are other circumstances law enforcement has noticed. In a study breaking down crash-level circumstances between Memorial Day and Labor Day, it found failing to yield was one of the top recurring causes of crashes with serious injuries. Other reasons high on the list include following too closely, distracted driving, improper lane changes, excessive speed, driving too fast for road conditions, and failure to obey signs and signals. Between Memorial Day and Labor Day last year, 283 people were killed in car crashes in Missouri. In total, there were nearly 36,000 crashes on interstates throughout Missouri. More than 5,000 of those involved teen drivers. Now that Memorial Weekend has passed, don't think that fun in the outdoors is over at Fort Leonard Wood. It's not over. It's just getting started. There'll be pandemonium in the park this Saturday at the Outdoor Adventure Center. Here's Nia Dickinson of the Fort Wood Division of Family and Morale Welfare and Recreation to explain.
2: We're going
1: to
2: have an ultimate showdown at the paintball field at Outdoor Adventure Center. So it's $30 and includes your paintball gun, the mask, and a bag of paint, all included in that price. And you can register all the way up until the 30th at Outdoor Adventure Center, and you can call them if you need more details. That phone number is 573-596-4223.
1: Look out, paintballs will start flying at 10 o'clock Saturday morning at the Outdoor Adventure Center on Fort Leonard Wood. This is a week for the 41st Annual Rodeo in Licking, Missouri. The 2026 Licking Chamber of Commerce Rodeo will be taking place Friday, May the 29th, and Saturday, May 30th at 7 o'clock each evening in the Old City Park in Licking. The rodeo will feature the Outlaw 5J Rodeo Company, professional clown Blake Potts, and announcer Chris Pyle, with fast-paced entertainment and MRCA, URA, and ACRA-sanctioned bull riding. A community parade will be taking place in the downtown area this Saturday afternoon at 2 o'clock, and the downtown area will be sporting many vendors to

0: 1-800-981-6681. Well, the time is nearing to apply for the Missouri Senior Property Tax Freeze. The freeze allows eligible seniors to cap the assessment level on their primary residence, preventing property tax bills from rising due to escalating home values. The Pulaski County Collector's Office is reminding property owners in the county that only a few days are left to apply this year. Here's Pulaski County Collector Terry Mitchell.
1: This is basically our second year and our first renewal round for this senior tax freeze. The deadline to apply either as a new senior tax freeze or as the renewal, that will need to be done by May the 29th.
0: She says if you return the application form in person, the collector's office will notarize your signature at no cost.
1: On renewals, you can just bring those to our office. Girls in the office can notarize those for you. So if you have a problem getting someone to do that, or if there's a fee to do that, we will do the notary in our office at no cost.
0: Now, if you don't have an application form, no worries. Forms are available in the collector's office inside the Pulaski County Courthouse in Waynesville. Now, individuals must be 62 years or older by December 31st of the initial credit year, own the home, have a legal equitable interest, use it as a primary residence, and be the individual responsible for paying the real estate taxes. Waynesville R6 Schools and their food provider, OPA, are partnering to provide free meals through a drive-through service during summer school this year. Now, the meals will be available through a drive-through service on the 9th grade center stadium side of the Waynesville High School campus between 2:30 and 3:30 on the afternoons of June the 5th, June the 12th, June the 18th, and June the 26. Each bag will contain two breakfasts and two lunches for each child who has registered. All community children ages birth to 18 are eligible to receive the free lunches, regardless of their family's income. Now, a child does not have to be enrolled in summer school to receive the free food. The federal government is funding this program, and OPA volunteered to participate so that families in the local community could receive the meals. Now, children, of course, are most hungry during the summer months when regular school is not in session, and OPA is partnering with the Waynesville R6 schools to help ensure that children have food on the weekends during summer school. You can contact the Waynesville School District to pre-register for the June summer meals, and to fill out an easy registration form, go online to the school district's website. Joshua Anthony Trotter of Rejoice Road in the Richland area has been arraigned in Pulaski County Associate Circuit Court in Waynesville on the Class E felony of assault in the third degree. Court documents signed by Pulaski County Prosecuting Attorney Jeff Thomas allege that on or about May the 11th, Trotter knowingly caused physical injury to a confidential victim by choking her and hitting her, and that Trotter was responsible for the conduct of another woman by aiding her in the planning of this offense. The documents allege that he is a prior offender, having been found guilty in Pulaski County Circuit Court in 2009 of robbery in the first degree, and in 2019 of burglary in the first degree. Joshua Anthony Trotter entered a not guilty plea to this charge. Judge Kevin Hillman ordered him to personally appear for a counsel status hearing today and a preliminary hearing June the 16th. Meanwhile, Joseph Matthew Trotter of the Powellville Outer Road area has been arraigned on 5 felony counts of tampering with a victim to dissuade the victim not to assist in the prosecution against him in domestic assault cases on 4 separate occasions. And that would be on or about January 23rd, on or about March the

0: 16th, on or about April the 22nd, and on or about April 29th. Court document signed by prosecuting attorney Jeff Thomas labeled Trotter as a prior and persistent felony offender, having been found guilty in Pulaski County Circuit Court of the felony of possession of a controlled substance in 2002 and having been found guilty of the felony of unlawful possession of a firearm in 2018. At his court appearance, Joseph Matthew Trotter entered not guilty pleas to all charges. Judge Kevin Hillman ordered him to personally appear in court for a counsel status hearing today and a preliminary hearing June the 16th. Our morning news continues now with the Fort Wood Report from Maria Cassidy of the Fort Leonard Wood Public Affairs Office.
1: Good morning. Celebrate the middle of the week with a four-person golf scramble at the Piney Valley Golf Course now through September 16th. The Wednesday evening scramble is open to ages 18 and up. 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From the Fort Leonard Public Affairs Office, this is Maria Cassidy with the Fort Wood Report.
0: Thank you, Maria. Let's ring today's lunch bell. At the Waynesville St. Robert Senior Center, they'll be serving a Memorial Day lunch of hot dogs or hamburgers, bun, baked beans, potato salad, apple cobbler, and milk. It's beef goulash at the Warren Senior Center in Richland, served with garlic bread, peas, fruit, and milk. The Crocker Senior Center will be serving hamburgers on a bun, roasted potatoes, macaroni salad, fruit, and milk. 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Let's take a look now at our KFBD Skyscan weather forecast. Mostly cloudy today with a chance of showers and thunderstorms this afternoon and a high near 79. A chance of showers and thunderstorms tonight. Mostly cloudy, low about 62. Partly sunny on Wednesday with a high near 82. Mostly cloudy Wednesday night with a low about 64. Then on Thursday, a chance of showers with thunderstorms also possible after 4 in the afternoon. Mostly cloudy with a high near 82. Thursday night, a chance of thunderstorms before 7 p.m. Then a chance of showers after 1 a.m. Mostly cloudy overnight with a low about 65. Showers are likely Friday with thunderstorms also possible in the afternoon. Mostly cloudy with a high near 78. Friday night, a chance of showers before 1 a.m. Overnight low 62. Saturday, a chance of showers and thunderstorms. Otherwise, partly sunny with a high near 80. Mostly cloudy. Saturday night, a low around 60. Partly sunny on Sunday with a high near 79. Partly cloudy Sunday night with a low about 58. And mostly sunny on Monday with a high near 80. Right now we have 63 degrees in the Fort Wood area, recorded at our studios here.

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1: The polls are just opening now in most of Texas. I'm Dave Anthony, Fox News, where Republican Senator John Cornyn's job is on the line in a runoff against Trump-backed GOP challenger Ken Paxton, Texas Attorney General, who tells Fox,
2: "What has John accomplished that's good for the state of Texas or the country? And you know what? No one's ever had an answer."
1: The president endorsed Paxton last week, but Cornyn tells Fox Digital,
3: "Were he to be the nominee and be exposed to general election voters, especially independents, I think it's going to be a very rocky time."
4: The winner will face Democratic State Rep. James Tallarico in the general election. Democrats have not won a statewide race in Texas since 1994, although this race is among the handful that could determine if Republicans are able to hold on to their majority.
1: That's Fox's Alex Hogan. The American military's gone on the attack again in Iran.
5: U.S. Central Command says these were self-defense strikes in southern Iran, targeting missile launch sites and boats placing mines in the Strait of Hormuz. Four people are reported killed on the boats. A senior U.S. official tells Fox the strikes are over for now and the declared ceasefire with Iran is still in effect.
1: That's Fox's Chris Foster. The talks continue trying to work out an end to the conflict and get shipping moving again through the Strait of Hormuz. Fox's Jeff Paul reports from Dubai.
6: Gulf Arab states remain hopeful that a deal can get done. We know that a delegation from Iran has recently traveled to Qatar to continue on with those diplomatic relations. But within Iran itself, officials there say that these talks with the U.S. are proving a little difficult.
1: And Iran's supreme leader warned today the U.S. military bases in the region are no longer safe. Thousands of people are back home in Garden Grove, California, south of L.A., with the threat of a massive toxic chemical disaster ruled out, but thousands more still evacuated because an overheated storage tank in question remains a concern. Acting Orange County and Interim Orange County Fire Chief T.J. McGovern says,
7: "We still do have some additional threats, an explosion, a leak, but we're actively working on those."
1: America's listening to Fox News.
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1: For the fourth time in his second term in the White House, President Trump will go to the doctor today for a medical exam.
9: Less than a month before his 80th birthday, President Trump will get a medical and dental checkup today. Following a physical last year, the president's doctor, Sean Barbarella, said President Trump is in excellent health, exhibiting robust cardiac, pulmonary, neurological, and general physical function, but noted swelling in the president's legs as a result of chronic venous insufficiency, described as a benign and common condition in older patients. President Trump does take aspirin and medication for cholesterol. At the White House, Jared Halpern, Fox News.
1: The shooting near a White House checkpoint Saturday that left the attacker dead, killed by Secret Service, has the Trump administration pushing harder for that White House ballroom.
10: The Justice Department returned to a federal judge over the weekend saying that Saturday's incident proves the urgent need for construction to continue in a White House ballroom without legal hurdles that are currently in its way. While an April ruling intended to halt above ground construction in the White House ballroom, work has continued due to an order that was put on hold from an appeal.
1: Well, that's Fox's Alexandria Hoff on Wall Street. Some big gains are in store. Futures for the Dow are rising nearly 300 points after the Dow closed at a record high on Friday. They're celebrating in New York. The Knicks are in the NBA Finals for the first time in 27 years.
11: 11 consecutive victories, back-to-back sweeps. One of the most remarkable runs in NBA playoff history continues.
1: The call on ESPN after the Knicks blew out the Cavaliers by 37 points in Cleveland to advance to the NBA Finals to face either San Antonio or Oklahoma City. That series is tied in Game 5s tonight. There was overtime drama on ice.
11: Svechnikov, cross ice, Jarvis. Back out shot by Svechnikov. Score!
1: Andre Svechnikov won it for Carolina in Montreal. The Hurricanes beat Canadiens 3-2 on TNT to go up 2-2 on the Eastern Conference Final. I'm Dave Anthony, Fox News.
0: Time now for news from local and area funeral homes, brought to you by Memorial Chapels and Crematory of Waynesville, St. Robert, Memorial Chapel of Richland, and Sunset Memorial Estates Cemetery in West Waynesville. Celebration of life services for 73-year-old Julie Lynn Ray of Lakeway will be held Wednesday afternoon, May 27th, at 1 o'clock in the Memorial Chapels and Crematory of Waynesville, St. Robert. Interment will follow in the Iduma Cemetery of Lakeway. Arrangements are under the care and direction of Memorial Chapels and Crematory of Waynesville, St. Robert. Visitation will be held from noon until time of service at 1 p.m. Wednesday in Memorial Chapel. She is survived by two children, Ernest Ray II of Lakeway and Rhonda Perdue, and husband David Kelly of St. Robert, seven grandchildren, several great-grandchildren, two sisters, several nieces, nephews, other relatives, and friends. And there you have news from local and area funeral homes, brought to you by Memorial Chapels and Crematory of Waynesville, St. Robert, Memorial Chapel of Richland, and Sunset Memorial Estate Cemetery in West Waynesville.
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0: It's Heart in These Dreams, and it's Liz and Chris. Now some intimacy news. Oh. Yes, there is even a study on this. There's a very interesting benefit to having a strong sense of smell.
1: What?
0: Researchers say people with more perceptive noses have better intimate experiences, if you know what I mean. Women who have strong sensitivity to odors also report enjoying those moments more than women whose noses were not as sharp. Now, a different kind of intimacy news. It's always nice to be intimate in a relationship, but how intimate is too intimate? 67% of women say that sharing a toothbrush is icky.
1: Yeah.
0: That's not intimate. It's gross. However, a majority of women say that sharing a shower and peeing with the door open are intimate moments.
1: Huh.
0: I'd like to disagree with that last one. Thank you.
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8: Here's a look at your weather forecast powered by weatherology.com. Chance of thunderstorms today. Otherwise, cloudy skies expected. High temperatures reach up to 79. Easterly winds around 5 miles an hour. Slight chance of thunderstorms tonight. Lows dip down to about 63. Mainly cloudy skies. Mainly cloudy tomorrow. Slight chance for showers. Highs around 83. I'm Staff Meteorologist Derek Height. Currently, it's 60 degrees.

0: It's Sia and Unstoppable, and it's Liz and Chris.
1: If you've ever thought to yourself, I'd really like to get closer to my pet, but communication is an issue.
0: Mm-hmm.
1: Well, a startup based in China has just launched a new wearable device for pets that claims to translate animal emotions into human speech with 95% accuracy.
0: Really?
1: Yeah, the gadget hangs from your pet's collar. Of course, it uses AI to study things like, you know, vocal patterns, behavior, body language. It costs about $118.
0: Mm.
1: Yeah, apparently 10,000 people have already pre-ordered one.
0: Okay.
1: I don't need anything like this.
0: Oh.
1: My pets have simple needs.
0: Mm-hmm.
1: Food. That's all they're ever saying.
0: Yep.
1: Maybe the dog says attention, the cats don't. It's definitely going to be food, Chris.
0: Mm-hmm.
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1: Good morning. It is 65 degrees now at 8 a.m. I'm Gary Cadance reporting KFBD Live and local news. And before we check the news, let's take a look at our KFBD Skyscan weather forecast. Mostly cloudy today with a chance of showers and thunderstorms this afternoon, and a high near 79, a chance of showers and thunderstorms tonight. Overnight low 62, partly sunny tomorrow with a high near 82. And we'll take a complete look at Skyscan weather following this news report. Memorial Day on Monday marked the beginning of what the Missouri State Highway Patrol is calling the 100 deadliest days, emphasizing the increase in fatal crashes during this time of the year. The patrol is paying close attention to some of the leading factors, and some of them may surprise the public. While driving intoxicated is certainly high on the list, there are other circumstances law enforcement has noticed. In a study breaking down crash level circumstances between Memorial Day and Labor Day, it found failing to yield was one of the top recurring causes of crashes with serious injuries. Other reasons high on the list include following too closely, distracted driving, improper lane changes, excessive speed, driving too fast for road conditions, and failure to obey signs and signals. Between Memorial Day and Labor Day last year, 283 people were killed in car crashes in Missouri, and in total, there were nearly 36,000 crashes on interstates throughout Missouri. More than 5,000 of those involved teenage drivers. Well, now that Memorial Weekend has passed, don't think that fun in the outdoors is over at Fort Leonard Wood. It's not over. It's just getting started. There'll be pandemonium in the park this Saturday at the Outdoor Adventure Center. Here's Nia Dickinson of the Fort Wood Division of Family and Morale Welfare and Recreation to explain.
2: We're going
1: to
2: have an ultimate showdown at the paintball field at Outdoor Adventure Center. So it's $30 and includes your paintball gun, the mask, and a bag of paint, all included in that price. And you can register all the way up until the 30th at Eldred Adventure Center, and you can call them if you need more details. That phone number is 573-596-4223.
1: Look out, paintballs will start flying at 10 o'clock Saturday morning at the Outdoor Adventure Center on Fort Leonard Wood. This is a week for the 41st Annual Rodeo in Licking, Missouri. The 2026 Licking Chamber of Commerce Rodeo will be taking place Friday, May 29th, and Saturday, May 30th at 7 o'clock each evening in the Old City Park in Licking. The rodeo will feature the Outlaw 5J Rodeo Company, professional clown Blake Potts, and announcer Chris Pyle with fast-paced entertainment and MRCA, URA, and ACRA-sanctioned bull riding. A community parade will be taking place in the downtown area this Saturday afternoon at 2 o'clock, and the downtown area will be sporting many vendors for you to check out. The parade theme this year is Saddle Up for the Red, White, and Blue. Rodeo ticket prices are $10 for adults and $5 for children ages 6 through 11. 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Licking City Hall are J.L. Friend Lumber. Admitted to the rodeo action of Friday is Military Appreciation Night at the rodeo, and all active duty military personnel will be admitted to the rodeo action for free.

0: escalating home values. The Pulaski County Collector's Office is reminding property owners in the county that only a few days are left to apply this year. Here's Pulaski County Collector Terry Mitchell.
1: This is basically our second year and our first renewal round for this senior tax freeze. The deadline to apply either as a new senior tax freeze or as the renewal, that will need to be done by May the 29th.
0: She says if you return the application form in person, the collector's office will notarize your signature at no cost.
1: On renewals, you can just bring those to our office. Girls in the office can notarize those for you. So if you have a problem getting someone to do that, or if there's a fee to do that, we will do the notary in our office at no cost.
0: Now, if you don't have an application form, no worries. Forms are available in the collector's office inside the Pulaski County Courthouse in Waynesville. Individuals must be 62 years or older by December 31st of the initial credit year, own the home, have a legal equitable interest, use it as a primary residence, and be the individual responsible for paying the real estate taxes. Waynesville R6 Schools and their food provider OPA are partnering to provide free meals through a drive-through service during summer school. The meals will be available through a drive-through service on the 9th grade center stadium side of the Waynesville High School campus, and that will be between 2:30 and 3:30 in the afternoon on June the 5th, the 12th, the 18th, and the 26th. Now, each bag will contain two breakfasts and two lunches for each child who has registered. All community children ages birth to 18 are eligible to receive the free lunches, regardless of their family's income. And a child does not have to be enrolled in summer school to receive the food. The federal government is funding this program, and OPA volunteered to participate so that families in the local community could receive the meals. Children are most hungry, of course, during the summer months when regular school is not in session. And OPA is partnering with the Waynesville R6 schools to help ensure that children have food on the weekends during summer school. Contact the Waynesville School District to pre-register for the free June summer meals and to fill out an easy registration form. Go online to the school district's website. Joshua Anthony Trotter of Rejoice Road in the Richland area has been arraigned in Pulaski County Associate Circuit Court in Waynesville on the Class E felony of assault in the third degree. Court documents signed by Pulaski County Prosecuting Attorney Jeff Thomas allege that on or about May the 11th, Trotter knowingly caused physical injury to a confidential victim by choking her and hitting her, and that Trotter was responsible for the conduct of another woman by aiding her in the planning of this offense. The document alleged that he is a prior offender, having been found guilty in Pulaski County Circuit Court in 2009 of robbery in the first degree and in 2019 of burglary in the first degree. Joshua Anthony Trotter entered a not guilty plea to the charge. Judge Kevin Hillman ordered him to personally appear for a counsel status hearing today and a preliminary hearing June the 16th. Meanwhile, Joseph Matthew Trotter of the Powellville Outer Road area has been arraigned on 5 felony counts of tampering with a victim to dissuade the victim not to assist in the prosecution against him in domestic assault cases on 4 separate occasions on or about January 23rd, on or about March 16th, on or about April 22nd, and on or about April 29th. Court documents signed by Prosecuting Attorney Jeff Thomas labeled Trotter as a prior and persistent felony offender, having been found guilty in Pulaski County Circuit Court of the felony of possession of a controlled substance in 2000.

0: 2002, and having been found guilty of the felony of unlawful possession of a firearm in 2018. At his court arraignment, Joseph Matthew Trotter entered not guilty pleas to all charges. Judge Kevin Hillman ordered him to personally appear in court for a counsel status hearing today and a preliminary hearing June the 16th. Let's ring today's lunch bell. At the Waynesville St. Robert Senior Center, they'll be serving a Memorial Day lunch of hot dogs or hamburgers, bun, baked beans, potato salad, apple, cobbler, and milk. It's beef goulash at the Warren Senior Center in Richland, served with garlic bread, peas, fruit, and milk. The Crocker Senior Center will be serving hamburgers on a bun, roasted potatoes, macaroni salad, fruit, and milk. At the Dixon Senior Center, it's baked pork chop, biscuit, potatoes with white gravy, black-eyed peas, garden salad, fruit, and 2% milk. And the Iberia Senior Center will be serving their regular Tuesday offering of meatloaf and gravy, biscuit, mashed potatoes, broccoli, fruit, and milk. Let's take a look now at our KFPD SkyScan weather forecast. Mostly cloudy today. Clouds rolling in from the southeast, a rather unusual direction for clouds moving in and also for rain moving in to Missouri. A chance of showers and thunderstorms this afternoon, and we should have a high about 79. A chance of showers and thunderstorms tonight. Mostly cloudy, overnight low 62, partly sunny Wednesday with a high near 82. Mostly cloudy Wednesday night, low about 64. And then on Thursday, a chance of showers with thunderstorms also possible after 4 o'clock in the afternoon. Mostly cloudy with a high near 82. Thursday night, a chance of thunderstorms before 7 p.m. Then a chance of showers after 1 a.m. Mostly cloudy, a low about 65. Friday, showers are likely with thunderstorms also possible after 1 p.m. Mostly cloudy with a high near 78. Friday night, a chance of showers before 1 a.m. with an overnight low at 62. A chance of showers and thunderstorms Saturday, otherwise partly sunny with a high near 80. Mostly cloudy Saturday night, a low about 60. Partly sunny Sunday with a high near 79. Partly cloudy Sunday night, a low about 58. First day of June, Monday, it should be mostly sunny with a high near 80. Right at the moment, 65 degrees is the current temperature in the Fort Wood area, recorded at our studios here in St. Robert. 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I'm Gary Canance reporting.
1: A senator's job is on the line. I'm Dave Anthony, Fox News in Texas, where the rest of the polls are just opening now for a runoff. And Senator John Cornyn just told Fox,
2: "My experience gives me a chance to do things for the president and for Texans that a newbie could not do."
1: He is facing a Trump-backed challenger, Ken Paxton, Texas's Republican Attorney General, who the president endorsed last week.
3: "We have to unite. We have a common enemy, James Tallarico, who is extremely radical."
4: Paxton is feeling wind in his sails with Trump's support. He says Texas Republicans need to get behind him to defeat Democrat James Tallarico this fall.
1: That's Fox's Bill Malugin. The U.S. military says the ceasefire with Iran is still in place despite new attacks in Iran. Central Command calls them self-defense, targeting missile launch sites and boats, placing underwater mines. Secretary of State Marco Rubio tells reporters overseas they're still trying to work out a deal.
5: "Like anything with something like this, it's going to take a couple days to settle on, even down to the disagreements over a word."
1: But Iran's supreme leader said today the U.S. military bases in that region are no longer safe. Fox's Trey Yingst reports from Tel Aviv.
6: "Despite the fact that there is an immense amount of economic pressure on the Iranian regime, they are still doing what they can to disrupt international shipping because they see the Strait of Hormuz as the last critical piece of leverage that they have. Their nuclear program was destroyed during Operation Midnight Hammer last summer. During Operation Epic Fury, much of their military was dismantled, including their navy that now sits at the bottom of the sea."
1: Israel has ramped up the fight against Iran-backed Hezbollah militants.
7: Lebanon State.

0: It's Liz and Chris coming up in 15 minutes. The good news and bad news about true crime.
1: Oh.
0: Mm-hmm. That's in 15 minutes. Now it's Ed Sheeran.

0: It's the Perry, O'Sherry, and it's Liz and Chrissy. Yeah, we called it right all the way back on Friday, but it wasn't a tough one. Star Wars, The Mandalorian, yeah. And Grogu is the new...
1: 97.9, The Source.
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8: 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Overcast today with a chance of thunderstorms. Daytime highs approaching 79. Winds out of the east around 5 miles an hour. Slight chance for storms tonight. Lows level off around 63. Mainly cloudy skies expected. Cloudy skies with a few peaks of sun tomorrow. Slight chance for showers. High temperatures reach up to 83. I'm staff meteorologist Derek Height. Currently 64.

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0: Charles Kelly and Can't Be Alone Tonight, and it's Liz and Chris. Well, this makes me feel better about things. There's a concern that people who follow true crime stories learn tricks of the trade so they can become better criminals.
1: Yeah.
0: No, that's not true. Reading about or listening to stories of real-world violence does not seem to make people more creative when it comes to breaking the law. Mm. In fact, heavy consumers of true crime stories and shows are less likely to use their imaginative skills for bad purposes.
1: Huh.
0: See, this is good for me. And pretty much for everybody else who works in this building, because Liz is a true crime junkie.
1: Yeah, I am.
0: She watches 2020 and Dateline every single week. She finds stories online about crime, reads crime books.
1: Mm-hmm.
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0: agents fired pepper balls and spray into the crowd. A DHS spokesperson says there is no hunger strike at Delaney Hall, saying, quote, for the record, during hunger strikes, ICE continues to provide 3 meals a day and drinking water, as well as clothing, bedding, showers, and toiletries. Tanya J. Powers, Fox News.
1: On Wall Street, rising stock futures indicate big gains at the opening bell. They're celebrating in New York.
2: It's over. Believe it, Knicks fans, for the first time in 27 years, the New York Knicks are going to the NBA Finals.
1: The call on ESPN after the Knicks blew out the Cleveland Cavaliers by 37 points to complete a sweep. I'm Dave Anthony. This is Fox News.
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0: That is The Fate of Ophelia by Taylor Swift. The American Music Awards were last night. She did not win for Song of the Year on that one. Actually, Golden by K-pop Demon Hunters won for Song of the Year, which is great, right? Very excited about that. So the American Music Awards, so much fun to watch. I hope you got to catch it. I'm Andrea Jackson. 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

0: You know it well. One of his biggest hits, that is Prince's Little Red Corvette. It is a great day. We've got some great music coming up for you, getting you back in the groove of things after your long Memorial Day weekend. Thank you for making us your workday soundtrack.
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8: 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Overcast today with a chance of thunderstorms. Daytime highs approaching 79. Winds out of the east around 5 miles an hour. Slight chance for storms tonight. Lows level off around 63. Mainly cloudy skies expected. Cloudy skies with a few peaks of sun tomorrow. Slight chance for showers. High temperatures reach up to 83. I'm staff meteorologist Derek Height. Currently, it's 70 degrees.

0: You may remember the first time you heard that one, you thought, who is that singing? And then you find out it's Billie Eilish, a completely new sound for her and a great song. Coming up, we've got some Alanis Morissette.
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0: most restrictive Second Amendment bill in maybe decades.
1: Now, the Republican winner today will face Democrat James Tallarico in November. Early voting started today in South Carolina, where the Republican legislature is working on a congressional redistricting, joining Texas and other GOP-led states, trying to help Republicans keep their House majority in November.
2: Today, a third and final reading is expected, and agreement on a map that eliminates the state's one Democratic district held by James Clyburn could happen by tonight.
1: Fox's Jessica Rosenthal. The negotiations continue today, trying to work out a deal to end the conflict with Iran.
3: A complicating negotiations, those overnight strikes in southern Iran. U.S. military officials say the strikes were carried out in self-defense, targeting missile launch sites and boats they say were laying mines in the Strait of Hormuz. CENTCOM says the strikes were carried out to protect troops from threats posed by Iranian forces.
1: Fox's Jeff Paul in Dubai. Israel's ratcheting up the fight against Hezbollah militants in Lebanon, issuing evacuation orders to two civilians in two towns after a deadly strike on a village targeting Hezbollah infrastructure. The Supreme Court has just refused to take up Florida's case against two other states, not considering an attempt to stop California and Washington from giving commercial truck driver's licenses to people here illegally. This after a deadly crash last year in Florida. 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
1: Stocks are on the rise after a long holiday weekend. The Dow is up 77 points, adding to Friday's record close. The S&P 500 just hit an all-time high. It's now gaining 52. The NASDAQ is up 286 points. But oil prices are mixed. WTI is down more than 3%. But Brent crude, which is more closely followed overseas, is rising 4%. At the gas pump, a one-penny decline. AAA's national average for regular now $4.49 per gallon. That's down from last week's four-year high, but still about $1.50 more than before the Iran conflict. But there is optimism at the White House. National Economic Council Director Kevin Hassett tells Fox Business once there's a deal with Iran.
5: There's so much oil sitting in the Gulf. There's so much excess capacity in Saudi Arabia and UAE that prices should drop very, very quickly. And since core inflation has just barely budged because of this temporary circumstance, then I expect that the big positive supply shock is going to overpower oil much sooner than people know.
1: A lot of cars need to be repaired.
6: Hyundai's recalling more than 421,000 cars and trucks because of a problem with the front camera software. It can make the forward collision avoidance system too sensitive and trigger sudden braking, increasing the risk of a rear-end collision if another driver happens to be following too closely. The recall is for 2025 and 26 model year Tucson compact SUVs and Santa Cruz pickup trucks. Hyundai's federal filing says it's had 376 reports about the problem, with four rear-end collisions and four injuries in those cases. Owners will be able to bring their vehicles in for a software update. Chris Foster, Fox News.
1: The NBA's Western Conference Finals resume tonight. San Antonio and Oklahoma City have split the first four games. Whoever wins the series will play the New York Knicks.
7: 11 consecutive victories, back-to-back sweeps. One of the most remarkable runs in NBA playoff history continues.
1: The call on ESPN after the Knicks blow out the Cleveland Cavaliers by 37 points to advance to the NBA Finals for the first time in 27 years. I'm Dave Anthony. This is Fox News.
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0: 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Some great music coming off Memorial Day weekend as we are getting you back into the groove of your workday routine. Talking about work, what are some of the easiest jobs that pay very well? 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

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This is called Good News. 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
5: 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High temperatures reach up to 79 today under overcast skies with a chance for scattered thunderstorms. Easterly winds 5 to 10 miles an hour. Slight chance of rain showers tonight. Lows around 63. Slight chance for showers tomorrow. High temperatures reach up to 83. Cloudy skies with a few peaks of sun. I'm staff meteorologist Derek Height. Right now, 69.
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1: While one state finalizes congressional redistricting, a court blocks another. I'm Dave Anthony, Fox News. Alabama's new maps just got rejected as South Carolina's legislature gets ready to maybe tonight approve new districts, trying to help Republicans in November.
2: A three-judge panel has rejected an effort by Alabama to use the new voting map for November's midterms, issuing a preliminary injunction that requires the state to continue using the same court-ordered districts that were used in 2024. The judges said the new maps discriminated against black people and could not be changed so close to an election. Republican Governor Kay Ivey has already set special primaries in August in four House districts that could be affected by a new congressional map.
1: That's Fox's Tanya J. Powers. Alabama could appeal to the Supreme Court, which made news this morning refusing to hear two other cases. The justice is not allowing Florida to sue to stop California and Washington from issuing commercial licenses to truck drivers in the U.S. illegally after a deadly truck crash last year in Florida. In the other case, Fox's Chris Foster reports.
3: The Trump administration in 2020 banned immigration judges from publicly speaking or publishing anything about immigration law or the agencies employing them without prior Justice Department permission. The policy continued under the Biden administration and still stands with the Supreme Court ruling, at least for now. It doesn't address the legality of the policy. It sends the case back to an appeals court that last year questioned its legality and ordered more fact-finding.
1: It's primary runoff day in Texas, where Republican Senator John Cornyn is trying to survive a Trump-backed challenge from State Attorney General Ken Paxton. Cornyn tells Fox,
4: I've been an ally of the president. He's called me a friend. I understand he's made his choice, but only Texans get a chance to vote.
1: Iran is warning of retaliation the day after the U.S. military bombed missile launching sites in Iran and boats laying underwater mines and what the U.S. Central Command calls self-defense strikes. Iran calls it a sign of bad faith and unreliability as negotiations continue on a potential deal. America's listening to Fox News.
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1: Well, the U.S. and Iran keep trying to work out an end to the nuclear conflict. Another American adversary that already has those weapons flexes its military muscle.
9: North Korea launched a short-range ballistic missile and other weapons towards the sea off its west coast between it and China on Tuesday, South Korea's military said, days after the leaders of Russia and China voiced their opposition to Western pressures on Pyongyang. The missile flew about 50 miles, South Korean officials said. Seoul reported simultaneous launches of different kinds of weapons were meant to test the ability to evade South Korean and U.S. defenses. It was North Korea's first weapons launch since mid-April. In London, Greg Palcott, Fox News.
1: It is up to almost 1,000 suspected Ebola cases in Africa and an outbreak of the virus that's mostly in Congo. And while the Ebola risk in the U.S. is considered low, travelers from that region are under intense scrutiny.
10: Already three airports, Atlanta, Washington, Houston, they will be screening passengers, health screening them for anyone who comes out of Congo or some neighboring countries.
1: Fox's Steve Harrigan is at the airport in Atlanta.
10: We expect to see two flights arrive here today that originated in Kinshasa in the Democratic Republic of Congo. All passengers on board will be screened. If they have symptoms, they'll be screened further and perhaps hospitalized, but doctors here say that is unlikely. One positive, though, they have to come into contact with vomit, with diarrhea or with blood to get it. It's not airborne like COVID.
1: President Trump is at the doctor's office. He went to Walter Reed Medical Center this morning for the fourth medical exam of his second term, just a weeks before the president turns 80. On Wall Street, a mixed market. The Dow is down 90 points, but the NASDAQ is gaining 314. The S&P 500 at an all-time high this morning. It's up 52 points. I'm Dave Anthony. This is Fox News.
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0: Defense, not offense. Lisa Brady, Fox News. The U.S. military says protection was the goal after the first U.S. strikes on Iran since early May.
1: Overnight, the United States launched airstrikes against southern Iran near the Strait of Hormuz. CENTCOM described these strikes as defensive in nature, as they were targeting mine-laying vessels and at least one surface-to-air missile position.
0: Fox's Trey Yingston, Tel Aviv. This has diplomatic efforts to make a deal continue. President Trump posting Iran's highly enriched uranium will be destroyed.
1: A regional intelligence official told Fox News no less important is the dismantlement of Iran's enrichment facilities. That way, not only will Iran not

0: have enriched material, they also won't have the means to enrich more.
1: Publicly, Iran has made no suggestion of nuclear concessions. Members of the Congressional Black Caucus are urging more than 200 major companies to oppose redistricting efforts by Republican-led states, calling it a coordinated effort to silence black voters at the ballot box.
2: Some of the companies were part of the 2021 coalition Business for Voting Rights and included Apple, Amazon, Google, Meta, Tesla, Target, Starbucks, and more. They had sent their own message to Congress that year urging lawmakers to pass the John Lewis Voting Rights Act proposed by Democrats.
1: Fox's Tony J. Powers. Meantime, a panel of federal judges rejecting Alabama's new maps for this year's midterms, issuing a preliminary injunction. A deadly collision under investigation in Belgium where a train hit a minibus outside Brussels, killing four people, including two children.
3: First responders racing to the scene during the morning rush hour, finding the mangled wreck of a school bus.
4: The driver wanted to cross the railroad, which was closed at that time.
3: The federal police spokesperson adding,
4: a train came from Bruges and drove into the bus.
3: The Belgian rail operator saying the train was traveling at about 75 miles per hour as it approached the crossing and had no time to brake.
1: Fox's CJ Papa. 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
1: The U.S. Supreme Court declines to hear an argument from Meta that Vermont should not be allowed to sue the tech giant.
9: The state of Vermont sued Meta, alleging the company designed Instagram to be addictive to teens and misled consumers about its product. Meta's argued the state of Vermont has no jurisdiction over their company, which is based in California, and that they didn't design any of their products in Vermont. They also note that allowing any state to sue over a platform designed for the nation subjects the company to multiple state lawsuits, and this violates their due process rights. The Vermont State Supreme Court already rejected this argument, finding Meta had purposely made itself available to people in Vermont and monetized its platform there. Jessica Rosenthal, Fox News.
1: Earlier this year, a jury in New Mexico found Meta misled users about the safety of its platform, ordering the company to pay $375 million in civil penalties. Meta is appealing. The Supreme Court also refusing to hear a legal fight over Florida's effort to stop two other states, California and Washington, from issuing commercial driver licenses to truckers who are in the U.S. illegally. And there's one more ruling involving the NFL and claims of discrimination.
10: The NFL had hoped to keep detailed racial discrimination claims made against the league by former Miami Dolphins head coach Brian Flores under wraps in arbitration proceedings overseen by NFL Commissioner Roger Goodell. It won't happen. The U.S. Supreme Court Tuesday declined to hear an appeal from the NFL and three of its teams who Flores named in the suit, the Broncos, Giants, and Texans. Flores, who is currently the defensive coordinator for the Vikings, filed suit in 2022 after he was fired as Dolphins head coach after two straight winning seasons. Two other black coaches, Steve Wilks and Ray Horton, later joined the suit. In 2023, a federal judge ruled the teams and the NFL must answer to claims of systemic racial discrimination against black coaches. Jared Max, Fox News.
1: The Dow is down 119 points, retreating from record highs, but the S&P and the NASDAQ are in the green. The NASDAQ is up 231. I'm Lisa Brady, Fox News.
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6: 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Visitation will begin at noon. 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Service for 75-year-old Hartville resident Charlie Dickinson will be at 10 a.m. Wednesday in Little Creek Baptist Church in Hartville. Burial will be in Steele Memorial Cemetery in Hartville. Visitation will be from 5 to 7 tonight. Memorials can be made to the Hartville Lions Club Building Fund through Craig Hurt Funeral Home in Hartville. 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Service for 91-year-old Camdenton resident Norna Kellner will be Wednesday at 10 at First Baptist Church in Camdenton. Visitation will begin at 9. Burial will be in Hedges Cemetery in Camdenton. 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Visitation will begin at 9. Memorials can be made to Lake Regional Hospital through Hedges Scott Millard Funeral Homes. 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
8: Here's a look at your midday markets on Tuesday, May 26th. There were no cattle sales reported yesterday because of the holiday, and many auction barns are closed around the state this week, but we will have a report for you tomorrow. Looking at your prior day hog markets, starting with the barrows and gilts, 1,177 head. Base carcass price was $93.28. Change was down 49 cents. For sows, there was a head count of 6,493 head, and the live price was $30 to $80 even. Looking at the midday futures from the Chicago Board of Trade, corn in July, 458.5, down 4 3/4, September, 465 1/4, down 4.5, December, 483.25, down 3.25. Soybeans in July, 1189.5, down 7. August, 1188.5, down 6.5. September, 1174.5, down 5.75. Wheat in July, 637, down 9.25. September, 650.5, down 8.75. December, 670.5, down 8.5. Your livestock midday futures from the CME, live cattle in June, 248.27, down 102. August, 239.30, down 30 cents. October, 231.07, up 35 cents. Feeder cattle in August, 351.87, up 202. September, 348.67, up 177. October, 345.15, up 152. Lean hogs in June, 96.05, up 30 cents. July, $100.40, unchanged. August, 99.35, down 72 cents. That concludes your Midday Market Report on Tuesday, May 26th, with the Missouri Department of Agriculture. 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
8: 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Chance for scattered thunderstorms this afternoon. Otherwise, cloudy skies. Highs around 79. Winds out of the east, 5 to 10 miles an hour. Slight chance of rain showers tonight. Lows dip down to about 63. Mainly cloudy skies expected. Slight chance for showers tomorrow. Highs around 83. More clouds than sun. I'm staff meteorologist Derek Height. Right now, 70.
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10: With Ricky Horton, I'm John Rooney. A three-run first inning against Matthew Liberatore proved to be enough for Jacob Mizorowski. Mizorowski equaled his career high of 12 strikeouts and got the win in a 5-1 victory for the Brewers over the Cardinals yesterday.
11: He was absolutely dominant, pounding the strike zone, fastball, slider, didn't matter, up over 100 on most of his pitches. Libby was good, except he gave up three runs in the first inning. Yelich hit the home run, and all the runs that were needed happened early.
10: Liberatore managed a career high by striking out 10 in the game. He walked two, and Bryson Motz made his major league debut, allowing two runs.
11: Yeah, and it could have been worse, and the Cardinals did need those innings from him. I'm glad he got a chance to pitch after getting washed out in Cincinnati.
10: In game two of the series, it's right-hander Michael McGreevy against tough left-hander Kyle Harrison. Harrison has won 5 out of 6, 3-3 for McGreevy. We're on the air at 5:45. Ricky will have the lineups at 6:30.
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1: Disappointed, but not surprised. I'm Lisa Brady, Fox News. That reaction just in from Alabama's attorney general after federal judges ruled against the state's new congressional map aimed at giving Republicans a chance to reclaim a seat.
2: A three-judge panel has rejected an effort by Alabama to use the new voting map for November's midterms, issuing a preliminary injunction that requires the state to continue using the same court-ordered districts that were used in 2024. The judges said the new maps discriminated against black people and could not be changed so close to an election.
1: Fox's Tanya J. Powers, the state attorney general, says they are appealing to the U.S. Supreme Court. A Texas showdown underway at the polls with a runoff in the Republican primary for U.S. Senate.
3: Four-term Senator John Cornyn, he is going to fight to survive a major challenge from Texas Attorney General Ken Paxton, who's writing a late endorsement from President Trump. Cornyn running on experience and conservative results, while Paxton has embraced a more hardline Texas First MAGA message.
1: Fox's Brooke Taylor in Dallas. The winner will face the Democratic nominee, State Representative James Tallarico, in November. President Trump just wrapping up a six-month physical at Walter Reed Military Medical Center and posting that everything checked out perfectly. The president will be 80 next month. CENTCOM just denying reports that Project Freedom has resumed, posting that U.S. forces are not currently escorting commercial vessels through the Strait of Hormuz. Earlier, confirming what it calls defensive airstrikes on Iran mine laying vessels and on a missile position.
4: These were the first U.S. strikes that have targeted Iran since early May. The strikes do come amid the backdrop of ongoing diplomatic efforts to reach an agreement between Iran and the United States.
1: Fox's Trey Yingst in Tel Aviv. Iran continuing to publicly push back on President Trump's demands to rein in its nuclear program. America is listening to Fox News.
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1: New clashes between Israel's military and Iran-backed Hezbollah militants along a strategic river in southern Lebanon. This as Israeli troops push farther north just days ahead of talks in Washington between delegations from Israel and Lebanon. The space company, founded by Jeff Bezos, gets a green light to get back to testing its new rocket.
9: The Federal Aviation Administration will allow Blue Origin to launch its New Glenn rocket once again. The agency grounded the flights after a failed mission in April in which the rocket didn't reach its intended orbit, leading to the eventual loss of the payload, a satellite from AST Space Mobile. The FAA agrees with Blue Origin's report that the problem as to why some of the rocket's engines never fired has been fixed. The New Glenn rocket is expected to be a tool used by NASA in future moon missions in the Artemis program.
1: Fox's Evan Brown. Sweden has largely kicked one habit while taking up another.
10: A smoke-free society almost at hand in Sweden. Fewer than 5% of people in the Nordic country smoke cigarettes for the first time. Daily smoking down from 16% in 2003, now just 4.8% after ads were banned, taxes hiked 45%, and even outdoor restaurant smoking banned. But the Swedish Cancer Society notes now there's a surge in vaping in young people and women who are targeted by marketing. And snuff use, called snus. About 10% of young adults up to age 30 vape, but 21 to 27% of older teens vape, especially girls. Therese Crowley, Fox News.
1: Americans not feeling as confident about the U.S. economy. The Conference Board's Consumer Confidence Index dipping in May after 3 months of gains. And two-thirds in the survey say they're cutting back spending in response to rising prices. Right now, the Dow is down about 181 points. I'm Lisa Brady. This is Fox News.
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We are playing some great music, the right songs at the right time for the workday, and the music that everybody at the office can agree on. This is Olivia Dean.

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1: President Trump is planning something rare. Lisa Brady, Fox News. A private cabinet meeting set for tomorrow at Camp David while the push continues for a possible deal with Iran, which publicly remains defiant.
2: With talks ongoing, the Iranians are speaking out. Today with the country's supreme leader, Mujtaba Khamenei, posting on X, the United States will no longer have a safe haven for its mischief and for establishing military bases in West Asia.
1: Fox's Trey Yingst in Tel Aviv. President Trump posting that Iran must give up its highly enriched uranium. The president spent the morning having his latest physical.
3: Following a medical and dental checkup at Walter Reed National Military Medical Center, President Trump said on social media, everything checked out perfectly. The president's physician has not yet released a report publicly, but White House officials say that is likely in the next day or two. President Trump turns 80 years old next month, and when his term ends, he will be the oldest person to ever serve in the office. The president has been photographed with bruising on his hands and swelling in his legs. Last year, the president's doctor said the swelling is caused by chronic venous insufficiency, describing the condition as benign and normal for older patients.
1: Fox's Jared Halpern at the White House. Anti-ICE protesters spending another day outside a detention facility in New Jersey, demanding it be shut down after clashes with agents over the weekend.
4: One thing I do want to point out that's interesting when you talk to the protesters is they don't want these guys wearing masks, right? They want the ICE agents to take their masks off. They want them out of New Jersey, but they come ready and prepared with their masks, and they say they're not going anywhere. They're trying to run security, and they want all the migrants who are inside that facility, whether they're in the country illegally or not, to be released. Something DHS says is just not going to happen.
1: Fox's Alexis McAdams in Newark, where the governor joined the protest yesterday, claiming some migrants are on a hunger strike over poor conditions. The Homeland Security Secretary denies that. 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
1: President Trump is allowing more of one type of refugee into the U.S., citing safety concerns.
9: The president has largely stopped refugee admissions since he took office, except for white South Africans, specifically Afrikaners, many of whom are farmers. He was planning to allow 7,500 refugees in, but he's increased that by 10,000 through the end of September. An administration document says the Afrikaners face an emergency situation due to incitement of racially motivated violence by the government. Last year, the president hosted South Africa's president, Cyril Ramaphosa, and played videos for him, including clips of South African politicians chanting for the farmers to be killed. Ramaphosa and others in his delegation said violence is a problem for all in South Africa and that it's not racially motivated.
1: Fox's Jessica Rosenthal just getting word that the South Carolina State Senate has rejected an effort to redraw U.S. House districts, aiming to pick up an extra seat for Republicans by targeting the seat held by longtime Democratic Representative James Clyburn. Senators had political concerns and logistical worries. Early voting is already underway for statewide primaries set for June 9th. The manager of a pro baseball team in Japan steps down after being accused of assault and arrested.
10: Shinosuke Abe resigns as manager of the Yomiuri Giants and apologizes for the trouble caused by his family matters. He's accused of grabbing his 18-year-old daughter by the collar and throwing her to the floor to stop a fight with her 15-year-old sister. The daughter asked the ChatGPT AI app what to do. It recommended calling a child guidance center. She did, not realizing her report would bring police to the house to make an arrest after Abe admitted what happened. She says she's not hurt and has patched things up with her dad. The Giants are one of the two pro teams based in Tokyo. Abe hit more than 400 home runs for them over 19 seasons as a player and was hired as manager in 2024. Chris Foster, Fox News.
1: It's a mixed day on Wall Street right now. The Dow is down 201 points. The NASDAQ is up 244. I'm Lisa Brady, Fox News.
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5: Here's a look at your weather forecast powered by Weatherology.com. Cloudy this afternoon with a chance for scattered storms. High of 79. East winds 5 to 10 miles an hour. Overcast with fog and spots tonight. Slight chance for isolated showers 61. Slight chance for isolated thunderstorms with fog in spots early tomorrow. Highs around 83. Sunshine mixed with clouds at times. I'm staff meteorologist Derek Height. Right now, it's 72 degrees.
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0: is the Biebs. Justin Bieber in a song doing pretty well for him right now. That is Daisies. Justin Bieber also very well received from his performance recently at Coachella.
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1: Redistricting pushback. I'm Lisa Brady, Fox News. The effort to use a different congressional map this year stalls in South Carolina.
2: While South Carolina's House passed a bill to redistrict, Republicans in the state Senate opted not to move forward. Senator Richard Cash said he was disappointed, but that early voting for the June primary had started.
3: The deadline has passed. Voting has begun. It is time to conclude the matter.
2: Others worried eliminating the only Democratic congressional district out of seven would backfire.
1: Fox's Jessica Rosenthal. The state Senate voting to continue the bill, though, which keeps it alive while pushing it to the next legislative session. Earlier, a panel of federal judges rejecting Alabama's new maps for this year's midterms, issuing a preliminary injunction with the state is appealing to the U.S. Supreme Court. Just getting word, a chemical explosion earlier today in Washington state has turned deadly. Not clear yet how many people were killed in addition to multiple critical injuries. This after a chemical tank imploded at a pulp and paper mill run by Nippon Dynawave Packaging Company, Longview, Washington, not far from the Oregon border. Separately, thousands remain evacuated in Southern California because of a damaged chemical tank at an aerospace plant. A new demand from Iran. State media reporting the regime wants billions in frozen funds released as part of any deal with the U.S.
4: Officials in Washington say that's not going to happen, and any sort of financial relief for the Iranians will only come if they uphold their end of the bargain. This comes as the U.S. blockade of Iranian ports remains in effect, and U.S. Central Command says more than 100 vessels have been redirected as the Trump administration works to tighten economic pressure on the Iranian regime.
1: Fox's Trey Yinks in Tel Aviv. CENTCOM says U.S. airstrikes near the Strait of Hormuz overnight were defensive, targeting mine-laying vessels and a missile position. President Trump plans a cabinet meeting tomorrow at Camp David. 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
1: President Trump posting everything went perfectly after his latest checkup at Walter Reed Medical Center. No official report released yet. NASA just announcing an update on its plan for a base on the moon.
9: NASA says they not only want to plant a flag and footprints on the moon, but return before the end of President Trump's term. So for the first time in nearly 50 years since the Apollo era, the space agency is laying out a roadmap for a permanent human presence on the moon.
1: Fox's Dana Marie McNichol in Miami. It's a three-phase approach to building a moon base. The first phase already underway, partnering with private companies on robotic missions.
9: In this phase, instead of astronauts, rovers and scientific experiments and instruments will be sent to the moon to prepare the lunar environment for humans. NASA says starting in 2027, the world will be able to watch the robotic landings in real time.
1: Astronauts expected to land on the lunar surface in 2028, followed by deliveries of heavy equipment. The estimated cost, about $20 billion over 7 years to build a moon base. Elon Musk's satellite company adds another airline to its Starlink deals.
10: American Airlines will offer Starlink internet on hundreds of its flights. The Wall Street Journal says Advantage frequent flyer members will receive the service at no additional charge, similar to existing free Wi-Fi. Starlink provides internet connections from satellites. It'll be available on more than 500 single-aisle Airbus planes starting early next year. Starlink already is serving United Airlines, Southwest, and Alaska Air Group, though Delta will use Amazon's Leo satellite internet business for part of its fleet. Janine Cosella, Fox News.
1: An hour to the close, the Dow's down 196, but the Nasdaq's up 258 and the S&P in record territory. I'm Lisa Brady. This is Fox News.
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0: And as Lady Gaga and Poker Face, standing in the correct place could help you make a better first impression. 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Right-handed people, they prefer people on their right, while left-handed people, they like people on their left. Asking your right-handed boss for a promotion, well, make sure you're on his right side. You're welcome.
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8: 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Overcast skies this afternoon with a chance of thunderstorms. Daytime highs approaching 76. East winds 5 to 10 miles an hour. Slight chance of rain showers with fog in spots tonight. Lows around 61. Cloudy. Partly cloudy skies with fog in spots early tomorrow. Slight chance of thunderstorms, 83. I'm staff meteorologist Derek Height. Right now, it's 72 degrees.
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1: A deadly chemical explosion in Washington State. Lisa Brady, Fox News. It happened at a pulp and paper mill near the Oregon border. A chemical tank imploding earlier today. Nippon Dynawave Packaging now says there are fatalities, but it's not clear how many. At least 10 people injured and other workers still missing.
2: Officials have identified no immediate threat to the surrounding community, and we're still asking the public to avoid the area while we're still in the recovery phase.
1: Longview Fire Battalion Chief Mike Gorsuch describing it as a mass casualty scene with first responders decontaminating the patients who were taken to hospitals. Setbacks in two states' Republican-led efforts to use new congressional maps this fall. In South Carolina, the state Senate voting down redistricting in part because early voting is already underway for June primaries. And in Alabama, a panel of three federal judges rejects using a different map so close to elections. The state attorney general appealing to the U.S. Supreme Court. The Trump administration wants all federal workers to sign non-disclosure agreements. A proposed rule from the Office of Personnel Management would prohibit the sharing of any non-public, confidential, or proprietary information.
3: A draft of the regulation points to recent unauthorized disclosures of planned immigration enforcement actions and a leak about the secret military raid in Venezuela. The non-disclosure agreement, the OPM says, is intended to promote consistency across government and protect confidential information. Federal law does limit the use of NDAs in government to protect whistleblowers.
1: Fox's Jared Halpern at the White House. OPM seeking public comment on the proposed NDA rule. One union leader calls the proposal an effort to silence federal employees. A mixed finish on Wall Street. The Dow down 118 at the bell, but new highs for the S&P and the NASDAQ. The NASDAQ up more than 300. 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
1: The mother of a missing girl is found dead in Los Angeles.
8: The California Highway Patrol says an Amber Alert activated Monday for an abducted 4-year-old child. Now includes a death investigation as the body of the girl's mother has been found in L.A.'s West Adams neighborhood. We're told the girl's father, 40-year-old Ruben Fragoso, is the suspect in both the kidnapping and homicide with a bolo out on a white 2019 Land Rover Discovery with California plates 9DAW715. Anyone who sees this vehicle is urged to call 911.
1: Fox's Jeff Benasso. Two Utah children remain missing along with their father, Dane Stephen Richmond, who failed to drop them off for a custody exchange Saturday and is now charged with custodial interference. Court documents describing the father's financial situation as dire, also showing he quit his job earlier this month and was selling possessions. Investigators say there's information suggesting he may have crossed the San Diego border into Mexico last week. The man accused of killing a millionaire is found incompetent to stand trial.
9: Marquise James is accused of killing 87-year-old Robert Fuller Jr. at an assisted living facility in Potomac. A Montgomery County, Maryland circuit judge ruled James is a public danger and ordered him held in a psychiatric hospital. He'll be evaluated again in November. Prosecutors say James planned to kill Fuller, a millionaire from Maine who practiced law and gave his wealth to organizations in and around Augusta, the state capital. A separate civil lawsuit filed by Fuller's partner against the assisted living facility claims James was not qualified to work at the same place where his mother was the hiring manager. Gernal Scott, Fox News.
1: Recapping stocks, the Dow retreats from its record, but the S&P up 45 points to a new record close, 75.19. The Nasdaq also with a new record, up 312. I'm Lisa Brady, Fox News.
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1: 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Yeah. I guess we are. 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
1: Just 2 hours left to vote in Texas. I'm Lisa Brady, Fox News. It's decision day in the showdown between a longtime Republican senator and his Trump-backed challenger.
2: Four-term Senator John Cornyn, he is going to fight to survive a major challenge from Texas Attorney General Ken Paxton, who's writing a late endorsement from President Trump. Cornyn running on experience and conservative results, while Paxton has embraced a more hardline Texas First MAGA message.
1: Fox's Brooke Taylor in Dallas, the winner of today's runoff to face Democratic State Representative James Tallarico in November. Iran reportedly making a new demand as talks continue on a possible deal with the U.S.
3: The Secretary of State Marco Rubio out there saying the Strait of Hormuz is going to open one way or another. Iran is saying we'll open the Strait if you take $24 billion in frozen Iranian money and unfreeze it. That is according to Iranian state-run media.
1: Fox's Peter Ducey at the White House. President Trump suggesting Iran has to give up its enriched uranium in a post earlier today. Multiple deaths confirmed after a chemical incident in Washington state.
4: First responders are on scene of a chemical implosion at Nippon Dynaware facility, a pulp and paper mill in Longview, just north of Portland, where we're told a liquid hazmat tank exploded around 7 a.m. local time.
5: There were multiple critical injuries. We can also confirm there were fatalities related to the incident. At this time, there are also individuals who remain unaccounted for as crews continue the recovery and accountability operations.
4: Mike Gorsuch, battalion chief with Longview Fire, also saying no evacuations and that there's no threat to the surrounding area, though people are being asked to stay away during the recovery phase as the investigation gets underway.
1: Fox's Jeff Benasso. This as thousands remain evacuated in Southern California because of a chemical tank leak at an aerospace facility, though that evacuation zone did shrink as the pressure and temperature in that tank went down. America is listening to Fox News.
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1: The vice president leads a multi-state meeting as part of an ongoing federal crackdown on fraud.
11: Uncovering and prosecuting fraud in taxpayer-funded programs should cut across partisan lines, Vice President J.D. Vance says.
12: We're protecting the American taxpayers who shouldn't have their money stolen by fraudsters. And of course, we're protecting the people who need these services. Fraud is not a victimless crime.
11: The vice president met with several attorneys general, mostly from Republican-led states, as part of a roundtable on collaborating with federal investigations. Democrats have accused the anti-fraud task force of targeting only Democrat-run cities and states and criticized funding freezes for some programs. At the White House, Jared Halpern, Fox News.
1: Americans not feeling as optimistic in the latest confidence surveys.
13: There has never been a bigger divide between the feelings about the stock market and consumer sentiment.
1: Fox Business's David Asman. The Conference Board's reading showing a dip in consumer confidence in May after 3 months of gains. And the University of Michigan's consumer sentiment gauge had a record low this month as the conflict with Iran pushes up prices.
13: Whereas the stock market is just trading at these extraordinary values. So the stock market is looking through this current crisis as something that will mitigate very soon after we open the Strait.
1: A record close for the S&P and the NASDAQ today, but the Dow retreating down 118. U.S. plans for a permanent moon base. Get an update.
14: NASA Administrator Jared Isaacman said three launches to take equipment to construct and sustain a moon base are planned to launch by the end of 2026.
15: The first of more than a dozen missions we expect to announce through the balance of this year as we return, build the base, and never give up the moon again.
14: Carlos Garcia Galan, who leads the moon base program, said they want lunar terrain vehicles in place when Artemis IV astronauts land in 2028.
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Cool in the Gang and Celebration. Some people get super excited by bad weather, like a snowstorm. They're called weather junkies. Mental health researchers say it's invigorating for them, and it's challenging. They want to go out, they want to explore it, whether it's snow, wind, driving rain.

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